0: talk English, I can laugh English. Because English is a very funny language. Bhairo becomes Byron and Byron becomes Bhairo because their minds are very ner. Because their minds are very ner. Because their minds are very ner.
1: Excuse me, please.
2: Mere pitaji kaha karte hain? That the whole country of the system is a position of the hemoglobin in the atmospheric pre... Atmospheric pre... Atmospheric pre...
3: Hey! Hey! Hey! Hey!
4: You see, sir, debating on the diabolic diagnosis of decisive deliverance, a papad is a rhythmic rhyme replica of a jhapad, where one relishes your hunger and the other relishes your anger. Similarly, sir, bachchan is also a rhythmic rhyme replica of bol bachchan, where one represents a magnanimous name, while the other represents a horrendous game.

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1: The Independent Electoral and Boundaries Commission in Kilifi County has urged members of the public to come forward and report politicians who are engaging in premature election campaigns. The Kilifi County Commissioner's Director, John Mwasasi, says that all politicians are required to adhere to the official timeline set by the IEBC for the commencement of campaigns for the 2027 general election. He added that anyone found guilty of violating these regulations will face legal action in accordance with the law.
2: Official campaign period itakuwa kuanzia mwezi wa Mei tarehe 29. Kama kuna tetesi ya kuwa kuna mtu anafanya campaign, ningependa mtu ajitokeze aje na ushahidi so that candidate kama huyo achukue hatua.
1: Forestry Principal Secretary Gitonga Mugambi says the government will respect a court ruling on a case challenging construction of an airstrip in Imenti Forest, Meru County. The 11-hectare project was halted after a petition was filed in court citing environmental concerns. Petitioner Francis Awino argues that it violates constitutional guarantees on environmental protection, public participation, fair administrative action and proper management of public land. He urged compliance with the law.
3: And these are no more challenges that we encounter in any project. And we believe with the time this project will be allowed and they will move forward. We are committed to do them, but we will also abide by the law.
1: Moi University is set to embark on a major restructuring plan, including workforce reduction, to address its mounting debt. Acting Vice Chancellor Kiplagat Kotut told the National Assembly Education Committee that the institution is undertaking a workload analysis to determine staff layoffs needed to stay afloat. He said the university has accumulated debt of over 8 billion Kenyan shillings and pending bills which have crossed the 10 billion Kenyan shillings mark.
4: We realize some people have actually not been teaching. They have been here doing nothing. So we are saying, yes, they are parasitizing on the other. So we are saying, if you've not been having work, why don't we release you to go? But those ones that have workload, we don't want to touch them.
1: Artificial intelligence is shaping the world's future and redefining many aspects of life, Deputy President Kithure Kindiki has said. In a statement after chairing a joint committee of cabinet, Kindiki noted that AI will have a bearing on agriculture, climate, energy security, jobs and other crucial sectors of the economy. The joint committee met yesterday to assess Kenya's preparedness and to conceptualize on ways of harnessing AI to make it work for Kenya's present and future national interest. The World Health Organization has officially declared the Hunter virus outbreak linked to the cruise ship MV Hondius over. Director General Tedros Ghebreyesus said the decision followed the final exposed individual completing quarantine, testing negative for the virus and returning home. With no new cases reported since May 25th, Tedros confirmed the outbreak affected 13 people, including 3 fatalities.
5: Although the outbreak is over, WHO will continue working with governments and partners to advance our understanding of this outbreak and of Hunter virus more generally.
1: That's the news update on East FM.
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2: CIA Governor James Orengo has welcomed the dismissal of treason charges against activist Bob Njagi, describing the ruling as a significant affirmation of judicial independence and the rule of law. Speaking at the Kajiado Law Court, Orengo praised the court for what he termed its commitment to justice despite claims of political interference. The ruling came after Njagi appeared before the court following his arrest over investigations linked to the June 25th Gen Z memorial protest.
3: Bob Njagi has been in custody without a charge and without any investigations which have been concluded. That is the true story of the Kenyan state.
2: Chief Justice Martha Koome will today preside over the launch of the Performance Management and Measurement Understandings 2024-2025 Evaluation Report and the Innovations Report. The report establishes specific performance targets for courts and document the impact of ongoing digitization efforts. The event will be held at Milimani Law Courts from 9 a.m. The Kenya Law Reform Commission has raised constitutional concerns over provisions in the proposed Labour Migration and Management Bill requiring the government to deploy migrant workers. Senior Legal Officer Gatuyo Thuranira told the National Assembly Labour Committee that the Constitution guarantees every Kenyan the right to leave the country, arguing that the state lacks mandate to deploy citizens for overseas jobs and questioning the need for a standalone labour migration law.
4: The right to leave Kenya cannot be neutered, and if that right has to be restricted, it must be done so strictly in adherence with the Article 24 of the Constitution, which has the provision on how we can limit the right.
2: Broadcasting Principal Secretary Stephen Isaboki has urged marketers to adopt artificial intelligence responsibly, warning that the rising value of consumer data requires stronger safeguards as technology reshapes the profession. Speaking at the 2026 Marketing Society of Kenya Marketers Summit in Nairobi, he said data is a strategic asset that drives innovation, guides decisions, and improves services, but cautioned that misuse amounts to serious theft.
5: If ever other people came and just took our data, and when they commercialized it or started using it to inform decisions, they have literally come and stolen your stock. They've literally come and stolen your property. And that's why, for example, the country put the Office of the Data Protection.
2: Marketing Society of Kenya chairperson Zuhura Odhiambo said AI is no longer a future concept, but a present-day tool that is changing how businesses understand consumers, build brands, and create value.
6: The AI is no longer a concept of the future. It's a transforming how we understand consumers, build brands, deliver customer experiences, and create business value.
2: Kenya's creative sector is undergoing a significant structural transition, moving away from informal, individual-led ventures toward formal business models. Hever Fund Investment Director Pamela Mutembe emphasizes that by integrating technical training with corporate governance, startups are successfully evolving from artistic passion projects into scalable enterprises capable of attracting institutional investment.
7: The gaps that are there within the creative ecosystem are usually about capacity. How do we bring this creative entrepreneur to know how to do taxation, HR, marketing strategy, and all that? So we do a lot of that in capacity building to make them investable.
2: The National Empowerment Network of People Living with HIV and AIDS in Kenya says HIV prevention efforts have weakened following the suspension of USAID. Executive Director Nelson Otoma says free protections are becoming scarce in public health facilities, while youth outreach and HIV education programs have stalled. He adds that projects targeting adolescent girls and young women, including the DREAMS initiative, have also come to an end.
8: That is why we are complaining about prevention. ARVs are available, but ARVs are only available for people who have HIV. But condoms, right now, is difficult to get in public health facilities, the free condoms. And even the education that we used to have, go to school, pick for young people, have already collapsed.
2: That's the news update on East FM.
1: 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Today's forecast with Kenya's premier Asian mix.
9: A very good morning. Junior, it is a high 26 degrees and a low of 14. Light rain showers from the afternoon onwards. For now, bright and sunny. Looking at Mombasa, high of 30 degrees and a low of 20. Sun intervals and a moderate breeze throughout the day. And Kisumu, 30 and a high and 18 and a low. Sunny throughout the day.
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9: It's finally Furahi Day right here on East FM, Kenya's premier Asian mix. And on that note, we have to have Sukhbir Baji on the playlist. For that and more, only on East FM. 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And of course,

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1: Tuned in all the way in Australia, saying the amazing woman you who took up the role of my mom and best friend, wishing her all the best and saying you love her so very much. And you have one request to play for her, the song Saat Samandar, though I have a bit of a remix version of that particular one, and it's coming up for you right here. Happy birthday to Hayat's auntie and also mom, Shama, right here on East FM, Kenya's premier Asian mix.

surprised to see that actually Hayat's auntie Shama actually had an appearance in this particular movie with Vishwatma, and that's why it's playing for you right here on East FM, Kenya's premier Asian mix. And yes, all the love from Australia. Kangaroo it is. I love your company as well, and thank you so very much. By the way, your grandson is so cute. Yeah, he's a bit baby, okay? So please calm down, everybody else. It's playing for you right here on East FM, Kenya's premier Asian mix. I hope you have a good day. Wishing you a happy birthday from all of us at East FM as well. For now, Ava Java, the vocals of Arijit Singh on The Breakfast with me, Ramitha Fees, and I'll tell you how you can go shopping this weekend.

0: just focus on you eat simply for United on ECBM, Kenya's premier Asian mix. Now, tomorrow, I'm going to be at a particular place where you have to come and join me as well. Why? Because, hello, excuse me, I'm calling you to come and join me so that we can go shopping. And shopping is fun, especially when there's a huge sale.
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0: So, kitni baar bola hai aapko ki main sach chalo, hum shopping karte, wahan pe achhi cheeze hain aur bahut bada offer hai. Lekin aap sunte nahi ho, aaj aapko sunna padega, theek hai? Tomorrow, I'm going to be there from 10 a.m. onwards. And you have to come and join me at the Tile and Carpet head office. That is actually Mombasa Road, where we're going to do shopping with so many items over there for a good discount. Right now, if you go to tileandcarpet.co.ke, you can go on their website. And the first thing that comes up is a VIP extended hour tour, which means you, yes, you personally, the excuse you've been giving me, oh, I have to be at work, my shift of lunch is so short. You know what they have? They actually have a plan for you. You can book your personal VIP tour with a superstar with you at the particular branch you choose. And the timing between 5:30 and 7:30 after your working hours. Dinner can wait, okay? Don't give me the excuse of dinner now. And you can actually go shopping because they've got amazing prices. Now, right now, if you go onto their page and you want to see what you're going to buy with me tomorrow, then you go on the page and they have this particular part that says still big deals on the page. And today, the offers are on home and office furniture. Now, there, they've got amazing. I've seen a fabric swivel relaxed chair that's going for 22,000 shillings. I've seen a big bed, king size bed, that's also on an offer over there. And an office desktop storage organizer in white, I absolutely love. And it's also got sofas, fabrics over 5-seater for 132,000 shillings. And they've also got another king's bed stand with two nightstands as well, where you can now change the look of your room because this sale is going on until 18th of July. And then after 18th of July, don't call and say, Ramad, by the way, I wish I went to this particular sale. You have a chance right now to actually go to the website, see what you want to buy from there. And when we are at the Tile and Carpets tomorrow, you can pick up whatever you want and we can get the discounts because it's the big annual sale and the one and only sale. So I'll see you tomorrow at the head office. That's Mombasa Road and we can do shopping.
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0: 20 minutes past the hour of 8 a.m. Looking at the roads right now. The busy one. I'm seeing some sort of, a crash on Southern Bypass coming all the way towards Mombasa Road. So maybe delay about 10 minutes on that area or more. And Langat Road going towards Timor, not too bad. Smooth flowing traffic. Hail Selassie roundabout, Lusaka roundabout. A bit delay about 5 minutes, not more than that. And traffic continues to be a bit busy around Thika Road, coming towards Pangani and around Outer Ring as well. If you're around Redley coming towards Waiakiwe, not so bad. Usual traffic is moving, but a bit of a good pace, so don't worry about that. On the playlist, I've got you sorted out because I've got Taz coming up with O'Carroll right here on The Breakfast with me, Remitha Fees. Happy Furahide.

0: you right here on ECFM Kenya's Premier Asian Mix, the breakfast with me, Rema Tafiz, and happy Furrahi Day to you. And you've been hearing about us talk about the Agave Affair and wondering what's all the excitement about. 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
3: The Nairobi Securities Exchange has appointed Ton Mulwa as its new board chairman effective July 13th. He succeeds Kiprono Kitoni, who is stepping down after serving 6 years. The leadership change is part of efforts to strengthen governance and long-term oversight at the exchange. The Kenya Copyright Board KECOBO has suspended the Kenya Association of Music Producers license for 3 months over alleged mismanagement of royalties, non-compliance with regulatory directives and governance breaches. In a notice signed by Chairman Joshua Kutuni, KECOBO said the decision followed a comprehensive regulatory review of KAMS governance, financial management, licensing practices and regulatory compliance. That's the business news. I'm Gloria Musimbi.
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0: gorgeous vocals of Vasudeva Aslam playing for you right here on East of M, Kenya's premier Asian mix of breakfast with me, Remith Hafeez. 40 minutes past the hour of 8 a.m. and right now, let's go
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0: So I was going around the world on Instagram. I came across a particular post that says a grandma got an eviction notice from her nursing home for hosting late night parties. Literally, a dadi over there must have definitely, she had a message, emailed saying actually, a letter, sorry, it says, we are reaching out because there's been many noise complaints about your room. Parties are not allowed. You cannot serve alcohol to other residents as well. It is the safety concern. While we encourage residents to socialize and enjoy community activities, we cannot have wild parties. It is shown on security footage that people were leaving your room at 1 a.m. last Tuesday. And this lady has actually taken the letter and posted it and said, I could do what I want. I paid $12,000 a month to live here. I could party if I want. And what got my attention is that I'm sure she must have some really nice furniture or space to actually host this particular party in her room. Maybe she upgraded it. And you have a chance as well to add the same to your room and host the parties that you want, because nobody can tell you anything. If you want to host a party, you can host a party just like her. And right now, you can be part of a particular sale that's ongoing until 18th of July, where you can upgrade your living space, you can upgrade your bathroom, your office space, any area in your home can actually be upgraded because they have crazy discounts on carpets, rugs, fabrics, wall coverings to wide range of tiles and flooring solutions. 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I'm looking to get fabrics to actually, I want to rewrap my ottoman at home, so that's going to be helping. I'm definitely going to be in the fabric studio. 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
0: Okay, right now, looking at the roads, let's see, Southern Bypass has eased off quite a bit. Yep, it has cleared off. There was an accident over there, but it has eased off. Surprisingly, no traffic around Mombasa Road, going toward Lusaka Road, into Langata Road, into Haile Selassie. Wow, itni khushi. As well as Langata Road, going towards Raila Odinga Way. Smooth flowing traffic either. There's no cops on the road today because it's Furahi Day, or you have just gotten lucky because the busy area today definitely is one space and one road only. Thika Road coming towards Pangani, all the way until Forest Road into Ajijo. That particular area is where the devil is for sure. Knife in the roads, please be my traffic marshal. Let me know what's going on. 0701-106-106. While I continue playing for you songs, you're going to absolutely enjoy and celebrate Furahi Day right here on The Breakfast. Good morning.

0: That's BBN for you right here on East of M Kness Premier Asia. We're celebrating Furahe Day right here with you. And thank you so much for your great company. It always makes my morning. You say you are loving the playlist and also the great company over here. And yes, I'm also missing my co-host. And yes, always missing your radio, dear Gujubai. Jamil always making you smile. Yes, definitely, Shobna. He is missing in action. But yesterday, he sent me a video and he was mundraing. I don't know which particular museum he went to. And let's hear what he had to tell me because he was like proper.
1: Hey, what's up, Ramath? Guess what? I'm here in Washington at the Air and Space Museum. And wow, America is celebrating 250 years of independence. Congratulations. They're still obsessed about the moon. They're still obsessed about their aircrafts and their space stations. But I'm upset. As much as they're obsessed, because they don't have anywhere Sunita Williams, Sally Ride, Wright Brothers, Bessie Coleman, Amelia Earhart, Charles F. Bolden, Katherine Johnson, Sunita Williams. She's a legend of space in America. Where is she? Well, you know what? On East FM, you'll definitely find her, because the music and Sunita Williams, both out of this world. All right, anyways, you're listening to Ramath on The Breakfast. Miss you.
0: Well, that's Jamzu for us.
2: Just say dobara mujhe nahi dekha.
0: Whatever.
2: Who is he?

are you? Absolutely love this particular song, and I'm sure you are as well, because we cannot have a Friday playlist without a K3G song. Yeah, who are you otherwise? Playing for you right here on East FM, Kness Premier Asian Mixed Up Breakfast with me, Remitha Fees, and yes, Gems will be coming back next week. Yay, itni khushi. And if you need a particular song to add for today's playlist, get in touch to 701-106-106. For now, I've got for you from the movie Cocktail 2, Bandhu 2.0, right here on The Breakfast with me, Remitha Fees. A very good morning and happy Friday.

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1: Kiambu Governor Kimani Wamatangi has dismissed calls by some political leaders to separate Kiambu County from the Mount Kenya region or divide it into two counties, describing the proposals as divisive and politically motivated. Wamatangi said the narrative was being advanced by leaders who had failed to deliver meaningful development projects during their time in office and were now resorting to politics of division.
2: Kiongozi wa bunge aliketi kwa interview. Sasa tunataka Kiambu yaze kuitwa region. Shame on you. Region ni kusema nini? Katiba ya Kenya inatambua constituency na inatambua county. Kwani kuna katiba ingine mtu anaenda kujiandikia?
1: The Linda Mwananchi team is today touring Kisii County as part of efforts to popularize its political outfit. The day's activities will begin at 10 a.m. with a meeting at a local hotel before the team heads to a major Republic rally in Kisii Town. The delegation led by Senator Edwin Sifuna will later make stopovers in Kiambu and Keroka to engage residents and mobilize support. Families of three people who allegedly disappeared before and during the June 25th Gen Z anniversary protest are appealing for information on their whereabouts. Relatives of Macmillan Kiarie, Evans Otieno Mundi and Michael Olo says they have spent days searching police stations, hospitals and mortuaries without success. They claim the three were taken by armed men believed to be security officers in separate incidents in Nairobi and its outskirts. The families are urging authorities to disclose their whereabouts or present them before court if they are in law custody.
3: Kasema waliona kijana, alishikwa na watu watatu. Na akaingizwa gari ya black.
4: Watoto wao wameenda city, hatujampata. Watoto wametoka mita, wamekuja wamepata baba yao yuko alichukuliwa kwa kinyozi. Wamerudi back to school, hawajaona baba yao.
1: The government has activated a nationwide preparedness plan ahead of the forest El Nino during the October-December short rains. Deputy President Kithure Kindiki warned heavy rains could damage crops, threaten food security, strain health systems and disrupt infrastructure, transport and supply chains. He said all ministries and departments have been directed to intensify preparedness and coordinate response to minimize impacts across the country in vulnerable regions and urban centers.
5: Should this happen, we'll take active measures to make sure that we mitigate on loss of human life and public safety concerns and other disruptions that are associated with the El Nino rains. So at the moment, there is no cause of alarm.
1: The Kenya Forest Service has announced a public participation meeting on the proposed construction of an airstrip lodge within Imenti Forest in Meru County. Despite an ongoing court case challenging the project, KFS says the forum will explain the proposed development and collect views from stakeholders and members of the public. The agency says it will abide by the court's decision while maintaining that the project is in the public interest. The petitions seeking to stop the development are pending before the court.
6: And these are no more challenges that we encounter in any project. And we believe with the time, this project will be allowed and they will move forward. We are committed to do them, but we will also abide by the law.
1: Community mistrust and active violence are severely hampering Ebola containment efforts in the Democratic Republic of the Congo. In his weekly media address, WHO Director General Tedros Ghebreyesus confirmed that treatment facilities in Ituri province have been targeted and banned amid hostile community pushback, often sparked by disputes over the bodies of deceased family members.
7: Just this week, an Ebola treatment center in Ituri province was attacked, resulting in the deaths of two people, and the center was set on fire and patients fled. Such acts impaired efforts to stop transmission and save lives.
1: That's the news update on East FM.
0: 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Today's forecast with Kenya's premier Asian mix.
8: Okay, a very good morning to you. Nairobi's a high of 26 degrees and a low of 14 with some light rain showers from the afternoon onwards. And looking at Mombasa, high of 30 degrees and a low of 20. Sun intervals and a moderate breeze throughout the day, as well as in Kisumu, a high of 30 and a low of 18.
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8: It's finally Friday right here on East FM, Kenya's premier Asian mix. On that note, we have to play one particular song that even Sonal wants to listen to. It is Pankaj Dukhani is coming up for you right here on East FM, Kenya's premier Asian mix.

0: Chris Mayfield right here on East FM, Kenya's premier Asian Mix, 17 minutes past the hour of 9 a.m. How are you doing today? Have you had a chai, coffee, aptiko? The weather is, the sun's out, which means that's really nice. But even though it's a bit cold, so yeah, do carry your jacket in case you're leaving home right now. And yeah, stay safe, send your reply on the roads. Let me know what particular road has got traffic and what's going on. You can message me on 0701-106-106. I got a message saying, happiness is not about getting all you want. It's about enjoying all that you have. Well, thank you so much for sharing that particular message with me as well. It makes my day. And there's one that says, saying have a nice day to someone sounds friendly, but saying enjoy your next 24 hours sounds a bit threatening. And you can share with me if you have a particular message you can share with me. 0701-106-106.
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0: Traffic news on the road, East FM.
1: Okay, it's about 18 minutes past the hour of 9 a.m. Look at the roads right now. The busy area continues to be Thika Road coming towards Pangani. I'm not too sure what's going on over there. In case you have any update for me on that particular stretch, let me know on 0701-106-106. Many of the roads today have eased up quite a bit, including Mombasa Road coming towards Saka Roundabout, as well as Zarela Dinga Way coming in from Langata Road, and also readily into Wayaki Way, which is great news. It clearly feels like a furrahi day. For sure. And I got a really funny message saying, I really don't understand this year that every 2 minutes is a Monday. I agree. And I never think about my decisions so many times. I think about 37 times, but never twice. For now, it is You Baby coming up for you right here on The Breakfast with me, Remeth Hafiz. A very good morning.

0: जी तुम्हारे हैं तुम्हारे ही रहेंगे. Right here, Anisa Mam, Kenya's Premier Asian Mix, The Breakfast with me, Ramath Hafeez. And right now, we'll talk about how you can grow your wealth right now.
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8: The Nairobi Securities Exchange has appointed Ton Mulwa as its new board chairman effective July 13th. He succeeds Kiprono Kitoni, who is stepping down after serving 6 years. The leadership change is part of efforts to strengthen governance and long-term oversight at the exchange. The Kenya Copyright Board KECOBO has suspended the Kenya Association of Music Producers license for 3 months over alleged mismanagement of royalties, non-compliance with regulatory directives, and governance breaches. In a notice signed by Chairman Joshua Kutuni, KECOBO said the decision followed a comprehensive regulatory review of KAMS governance, financial management, licensing practices, and regulatory compliance. That's the business news. I'm Gloria Musimbi.
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0: It is 31 minutes past the hour of 9 a.m. Thank you so very much for your great coming. Tina, all the way in Mombasa, Rustila J as well, in Kisumu, Nakul, Sonal Mada, Mandy, Gurdeep, Jeshri, a very, very good morning to you, Shobna, as well. Thank you so much for your great company. It means the world to us when you are listening and enjoying the playlist as well. On that note, we have somebody special to say hi.
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0: 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All you can say is itni kushi. Yes, I know. Happy Furahi Day to you. Jama Barak as well. I've just tuned in there. Hello, how are you doing? I'd love to hear from you. 0701-106-106. And while you say hello, how are to me, I'm going to tell you about how you can grow your wealth right now.
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0: Okay, right now, look at the roads. The busy roads continue to be Thika Road coming towards Pangani, all the way from Outer Ring Road. Not too sure what's going on. Maybe it's the usual normal traffic as you come all the way to Pangani. Once you're on Pangani going towards Forest Road, it has eased off quite a bit, as well as Muranga Road going towards Kipaniklu Roundabout. Smooth flowing entirely. I'm seeing some traffic delay on James Gishuru, but maybe about a 5-minute delay, nothing crazy. And also looking at Gong Road, not too bad. Traffic is flowing at this point in time. If you're on the roads, please be my traffic marshal. You can message me on 0701-106-106. And you have a few more minutes if you want to add a song to the playlist on the Furahi Day playlist. Get in touch. 0701-106-106. For now, one of my favorites, and I'm sure you're going to enjoy as well, is Aas Paas Khada in the vocals of Rahat Fateh Ali Khan. This is The Breakfast with me, Ramat Hafiz. A very good morning.

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vocals of Stevin Ben playing for you right here on East FM, Kenya's premier Asian Mission. 2 minutes past the hour of 9 a.m. And with that, time for me to bow down and say thank you so very much for your great company. And obviously, one last thought as a wrap up today. Remember, it's Friday. Leave the stress behind. Pack your smile and let the weekend adventures begin. Remember to stay safe, stay happy, keep smiling, and don't do anything you're going to have to explain on Monday. And of course, the weekend is like 30 minutes of a lunch break. But we'll catch you on Monday. Same time, same place. Coming up next, Parveen Jio and Bema Salandas. This is Ramath Hafeez signing out. Take care. Have a fantastic Friday and an even better weekend. Ramath Hafeez signing out. Bye. And yeah, one of your favorite songs to add the extra smile, celebrating your great company only on East FM. This song is for you.

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1: Deputy President Kithure Kindiki has assured Kenyans that there is no cause for alarm over forecast of moderate to strong El Nino rains later this year. Speaking after changing a high-level meeting on food security, Kindiki said the government has activated preparedness measures and placed relevant ministries and agencies on high alert. He noted that authorities are closely monitoring weather forecasts to minimize disruptions, including damage to infrastructure, public health emergencies, and interruptions to the supply of essential goods. 1 week after the anti-finance bill commemoration protest, Nakuru resident and person living with a disability James Mbogo says he's still battling head and back pain after allegedly being mishandled by police. Mbogo says he has received minimal medical attention, leaving him unable to resume work as a hairdresser.
2: I'm not talking about I'm still continuing with my medication. They put him at Wabitidogo, but I'm still indeed because I'm not sure what happened to my back.
1: Meanwhile, James Mbogo says he no longer expects justice over his alleged assault during the anti-finance bill protest. He accuses human rights activists and the Independent Policing Oversight Authority of abandoning his case after initially promising to follow it up.
2: The moment that action happened, everybody is always around you. Investigation in human rights. But after 1 week, you always being left alone with your issues without justice.
1: Former Chief Justice David Maraga has hosted Muranga Governor Irungu Kang'ata and Vihiga Senator Godfrey Osotsi in Kisii County ahead of today's Linda Mwananchi movement rallies in Kisii and Nyamira counties. Maraga said the meeting focused on fostering unity among leaders to advance constitutional governance and economic reforms. The talks come amid Maraga's growing engagement with leaders from different political formations in what is believed to build a broader opposition alliance ahead of the 2027 general election. The National Authority for the Campaign Against Alcohol and Drug Abuse, NACADA, has urged parents and guardians to closely monitor their children's online activities to shield them from harmful digital content. In a social media advisory, the agency warned that exposure to inappropriate online material could influence attitudes towards alcohol and drug abuse. NACADA said digital supervision is now a key aspect of parenting, noting that while the internet offers educational and social benefits, it also exposes children to content that may negatively shape their behavior. That's the news update on East FM.
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5: Kamukunji, Member of Parliament Yusuf Hassan, has emphasized that the growing disorder involving border borders and matatus cannot be addressed by the National Transport and Safety Authority alone. Hassan argued that the road indiscipline reflects a wider national culture and called for a sustainable public education campaign. He further called for national action and all the stakeholders to support NTSA officials and traffic police in the enforcement efforts to promote and strengthen respect for traffic laws to improve road safety and save life on our roads.
6: It is like asking the IEBC to deal with the political violence that is rampant in our own country. A major effort, a major remedy, which I think is beyond the NTCA, and we need all to get involved so that we can be part of that conversation.
5: Deputy President Kithure Kindiki has assured Kenyans that there is no cause for alarm over forecast of moderate to strong El Nino rains later this year. Speaking after changing a high-level meeting on food security, Kindiki said the government has activated preparedness measures and placed relevant ministries and agencies on high alert. He noted that authorities are closely monitoring weather forecast to minimize disruptions, including damage to infrastructure, public health emergencies and interruptions to the supply of essential goods. 1 week after the anti-finance bill commemoration protest, Nakuru resident and person living with a disability James Mbugua says he's still battling head and back pain after allegedly being mishandled by police. Mbugua says he has received minimal medical attention, leaving him unable to resume work as a hairdresser.
7: I'm not talking about I'm still continuing with my medication. They put my job to work tomorrow, but I'm still going because I'm not sure what happened to my back.
5: Meanwhile, James Mbugua says he no longer expects justice over his alleged assault during the anti-finance bill protest. He accuses human rights activists and the Independent Policing Oversight Authority of abandoning his case after initially promising to follow it up.
7: The moment that action happened, everybody is always around you. Investigation in human rights. But after 1 week, you always been left alone with your issues, without justice.
5: Former Chief Justice David Maraga has hosted Muranga Governor Irungu Kang'ata Vihiga Senator Godfrey Osotsi in Kisii County ahead of today's Linda Mwananchi movement rallies in Kisii and Nyamira counties. Maraga said the meeting focused on fostering unity among leaders to advance constitutional governance and economic reforms. The talks come amid Maraga's growing engagement with leaders from different political formations in what is believed to build a broader opposition alliance ahead of the 2027 general election. The National Authority for the Campaign Against Alcohol and Drug Abuse, NACADA, has urged parents and guardians to closely monitor their children's online activities to shield them from harmful digital content. In a social media advisory, the agency warned that exposure to inappropriate online material could influence attitudes towards alcohol and drug abuse. NACADA said digital supervision is now a key aspect of parenting, noting that while the internet offers educational and social benefits, it also exposes children to content that may negatively shape their behavior. That's the news update on East FM.
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0: Bemisal Andaz with Parveen Atom.
1: 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Yeah, samajh iska matlab kya hai? 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These poems are recognized for their musicality, beauty and profound thought. 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
1: Traffic along Thika Road was disrupted today morning after protesting youth blocked sections of the highway near Pangani. As some were forced to seek alternative routes, the youth reportedly pelted moving vehicles with stone, vandalizing property, and targeted passers-by. The motive behind the protest has not been clearly established. The Kenya National Union of Teachers has warned teachers against secretly administering corporal punishment, saying they risk facing the consequences. Deputy Secretary General Hesbon Oteno says the practice remains illegal and should not be justified by the pursuit of better academic performance, urging teachers to adopt lawful and alternative disciplinary methods.
2: Corporal punishment is not allowed in schools. Being held responsible is the prerogative of the people who are supposed to be holding them responsible once it is factual and facts have been found. But we are saying teachers should not do that.
1: National Assembly Speaker Moses Wetangula has urged Kenyans to shun leaders who promote tribalism and divisive politics. He called for national unity and peaceful coexistence, stressing that the country's progress depends on citizens remaining united regardless of their ethnic or political affiliations.
3: We must be each other's keeper. Mutu yeyote ambaye anapiga siasa ya kupagua wa Kenya kwa njia ya kikabila, kuzungumza mambo ya shares, huyo ndio adui wa Kenya.
1: Kamkunji Member of Parliament Yusuf Hassan has emphasized that the growing disorder involving bodabodas and matatus cannot be addressed by the National Transport and Safety Authority alone. Hassan argued that road indiscipline reflects a wider national culture and called for a sustained public education campaign. He further called for national action and all the stakeholders to support NTSA officials and traffic police in their enforcement efforts to promote and strengthen respect for traffic laws.
4: It is like asking the IEBC to deal with the political violence that is rampant in our own country. A major remedy, which I think is beyond the NTCA, and we need all to get involved so that we can be part of that conversation.
1: Kenyans have been urged to support the local film industry to help showcase the country's diverse culture, create employment opportunities, and the growing creative economy. Speaking during the launch of Surya Pili, a new locally produced TV program set to premiere on Monday, StarTimes Marketing Director Tamima Ibrahim called for increased investment in local productions. She also encouraged filmmakers to embrace modern technologies, including artificial intelligence, to enhance content production and competitiveness.
5: We're very excited about this particular program. It has an entirely local cast, local production, which really speaks to our commitment to further invest in local drama in Kenya and create the job opportunities and just to support the creative economy in Kenya.
1: Police have launched investigations after suspected robbers killed a security guard and stole coffee during a night raid at a coffee factory in Kiambu County. The attackers reportedly overpowered the guard before escaping with the stolen coffee. Detectives have launched a manhunt for the suspects as officers process the scene and pursue leads to establish the motive behind the deadly robbery. That's the news update on East FM.
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6: Aista aista aa rahe hain jawabat. 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
1: Kakamega Mambo VP, guess who is coming to your hometown? 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
1: Do you have a comment or complaint about East FM, one of our programmes, or a segment of a programme? 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
2: National Assembly Speaker Moses Wetangula has urged Kenyans to shun leaders who promote tribalism and divisive politics. He called for national unity and peaceful coexistence, stressing that the country's progress depends on citizens remaining united, regardless of their ethnic or political affiliations.
3: We must be each other's keeper. Mutu yeyete ambaye anapiga siasa ya kupagua wa Kenya kwa njia ya kikabila, kusungumuza mambo ya share, huyo ndio adui ya wa Kenya.
2: National Assembly Majority Leader Kimani Ichung'wah has dismissed the opposition, saying it lacks the capacity to lead the country. Speaking in Eldoret, Ichung'wah argued that opposition leaders have no tangible development record, despite having served in previous administrations for many years, adding that they have failed to demonstrate effective leadership. UDA Secretary General Hassan Omar has accused some media houses and journalists of promoting partisan politics and seeking to tarnish the image of the government and the country. Speaking during a media briefing, Omar claimed some individuals are driven by selfish interests and political agendas.
4: These media personalities have chosen to actively participate in politics, journalistic gymnastics, and outright street art activism. In fact, in the 2025 demonstrations, some of them had already placed cameras.
2: He challenged media personalities with political ambitions to leave the profession and actively pursue politics instead of using their platforms to advance biased political narratives. Shah has warned the public against fraudsters impersonating its officers to demand payment for services. Through a public notice, the authority clarified that it does not solicit money to expedite claims or registrations, urging members to remain vigilant and report any fraud via the toll-free line 147. Teachers Union NAT has warned teachers against secretly administering corporal punishment, saying they risk facing the consequences. Deputy Secretary General Hesbon Otieno says the practice remains illegal and should not be justified by the pursuit of better academic performance, urging teachers to adopt lawful and alternative disciplinary methods.
5: Being held responsible is the prerogative of the people who are supposed to be holding them responsible once it is factual and facts have been found. But we are saying teachers should not do that.
2: Kericho Senator Aaron Cheruiyot has urged Kenyans to support the government's development agenda, saying ongoing projects and reforms are designed to improve the lives of citizens. Speaking in Eldoret, Cheruiyot defended the administration's performance and maintained it remains committed to delivering its promises. Now you're up to date on Classic 105. I'm Gloria Musimbi.
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because it's a Furahi day. There's no space for bad or rather sad music. That's what I meant. I do have Vishal Dadlani coming through Airman as well, but let's get started with a man who is a vibe himself. If you haven't checked out Vogue's interview of what's in Diljit Dosanjh's bag, too funny. But to get us started, it's Vibe.

0: starts now.
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3: Okay, congratulations and all the best actually dealing with the great sights and roundabout Parklands Road towards Sarriage, Chock-a-Block, Woodville Grove as well, even Parklands Road. And if you find yourself on YIQA inbound, right, because of the crazy amount of matatu stages on that road, slow moving traffic, this at the side of the city, Langata Road, right towards the highway, there's a bit of traffic there. But then after, right, or before that, it's all looking okay. Ngong Road, of course, thanks to the constructions in multiple areas, you will be experiencing slowdowns, including Kingara Road. But in case you see any incidents or accidents, do let me know. Just don't say wow, let Hardy Sandhu do that. Taking off the film, Hai Javani To Ishq Honai Tha.

This era, or rather this song, actually reminds me of the era where we were singing We Are The World. Do you remember that was a song where artists came together to sing collectively in support of Haiti? That was a couple of years ago, but that is Sean with Kia Minnesota. He is sampling Blues One Love, a classic 2000s hit. This is, of course, the Friday edition with me, Nimrat. This is The Drive on East FM, Kenya's premier Asian mix. To take you to the top of the hour, I have Arijit Singh, Anvana, Arman Malik, and Ika with Maybe.

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1: Nairobi Senator Edwin Sifuna has condemned the fatal shooting of a Nairobi-based youth mobilizer, allegedly by a bodyguard attached to Youth Affairs Principal Secretary Fikirini Jacobs. Speaking in Kisi, Sifuna said Kenya cannot tolerate continued violations of human rights and called for those responsible to be held accountable.
2: Kuna kijana huko Nairobi, tena amepigwa risasi na PS wa serikali ya William Ruto. Wamemuua kwa sababu ya kukosana ya pesa. Maisha ya binadamu ni muhimu zaidi.
1: Former Deputy President Rigathi Gachagua has alleged that President William Ruto has released ₦1 billion in Olkaloo ahead of the July 16th parliamentary by-election. Speaking during a political meeting, Gachagua claimed the funds are being used to influence the outcome of the poll. He urged voters to take their money but make their choice independently so that the will of the rain not.
3: Pale lugha ni moja. Huyu Ruto tulimchagua 2022. Hakupatia sisi chochote. Nafasi imepatikana, arudishe mko. Sasa ile pesa ya Ruto zinatumika pale ni deni ya 2020, lakini wanasema kura ya tariki 16 ngo.
1: Wiper Party leader Kalonzo Musyoka has urged Kenyans to register as voters and turn out in large numbers in the 2027 general election, saying the ballot is the most effective way to demand accountable leadership. While addressing the press, Kalonzo accused the government of impunity, corruption and conflicts of interest as he called on citizens to use the 2027 general election to reject leaders they believe have failed to uphold accountability and good governance. The High Court in Nairobi has ordered the release of Halima Ngache, the woman who was arrested over allegations that she operated a social media account tracking President William Ruto's flight movements. Justice Alexander Muteti directed that she be released from police custody by the close of business today. The case will be mentioned on Monday when the court is expected to issue further directions. Murang'a Governor Irungu Kang'ata has proposed redirecting funds allocated to the affordable housing program to finance free secondary education, strengthening manufacturing and improve healthcare services. Speaking at the Linda Mwananchi rally in Mosocho, Kang'ata said counties receive inadequate funding to procure essential medicines, arguing that public resources should be redirected to sectors with a more immediate impact on citizens' welfare. The government has postponed the National Youth Council elections that were set to run from July 5th to July 26th, citing the need to fulfill key legal and administrative requirements including voter education. The National Steering Committee said the decision followed consultations with relevant authorities and aims to ensure a credible, transparent and well-organized process. New election dates will be announced once all necessary preparations are completed. Now you're up to date on Classic 105. I'm Gloria Musimbi.
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5: 4 minutes past five, of course, it's a Friday. I have to make it feel like a Friday by force. I do have Neeraj Sridhar lined up for you, Pritham and Amitabh Bhattacharya as well. But let's get started. It is DJ Gunny's version of Naina and Dancehall. It is Diljit Dosanjh meets reggaeton.

0: That's Neeraj Sridhar with Na Jaane. You're with me, Nimrod, on the drive in East FM, Kenya's premier Asian mix. Absolutely feeling like a proper Friday. And this Friday, we thought, you know what? Everyone's into skincare. Everyone just wants to make sure that we look good. And why not, man? Because putting yourself first is really important. And that's why we decided that today we are going to have Dr. Venkatesh, who's going to be talking to us about cosmetic dermatology. Welcome.
1: Thank you very much. Pleasure to be on here.
0: Honestly, I am pretty excited myself to see a cosmetic dermatologist because there's so many people who have such a weird notion around it. They're like, no, you're going to do surgery. Is it a surgery?
1: Not really. It can entail like minor invasive procedures, but generally there's a lot of non-invasive stuff that we do offer in terms of cosmetic dermatology. And yeah, it's great to be able to like break it down so people are not very stigmatized by it.
0: Exactly. And I think this is where you come in and tell us like what's the difference between cosmetic dermatology and just like regular dermatology.
1: Right. So clinical dermatology, you're treating a lot of active disease that's going on. So some have an overlap between the two where it is a disease, but also has a cosmetic kind of overlay, like things like active acne, post-acne scarring. There's, you know, a kind of overlap there. Yeah. There's a medical condition, but then leaves you with issues after, which you kind of want to deal with primarily. And the basic differentiation would be that, like active disease, clinical dermatology, cosmetic dermatology, you're trying to improve things, be it pigmentation, scarring, other things that people would not consider an active disease. But sometimes there's an overlap.
0: So when does someone need to choose and decide that, you know, this is when I need clinical dermatology?
1: I mean, if you are dealing with primarily very medical conditions, like purely medical conditions, like psoriasis, lichen planus, drug reactions, or other autoimmune disorders, you definitely need a clinical dermatologist. Now, in the case of things which have a bit of both, like let's say acne and post-acne scarring, pigmentary issues like melasma, other pigmentary disorders, hair loss issues, things like that, you preferably want someone who has a background in both of these things.
0: Honestly, I got a personal question right now before we jump into the music again, right? Red light therapy. Is it just a TikTok fad or does it work?
1: I mean, it does work, but it depends, right? Like, it's like with anything.
0: Yeah.
1: You can have, like, what kind of equipment it is matters. Is it like a standardized kind of thing? Like, it's LED light at a particular wavelength that has anti-inflammatory effects. But for acne in particular, if we're talking, blue light is particularly better, but blue light can influence pigmentation issues in skin of color. So something to know.
0: And this is why we need a clinical dermatologist in the studio. In fact, if you've got any questions for Dr. Venkatesh, please send them to 0701-186-186. We'll continue this conversation. But first, let's take a tour of Pan Ki Dukan. Where's the closest one? DP, right?

0: This is the one that we all wait for. 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
4: The Social Health Authority has warned healthcare providers, beneficiaries, and the public to be vigilant against fraudsters impersonating its officials. In a public notice, CEO Mercy Mwangangi said the authority had received reports of individuals demanding money to fast-track claims processing, registration, and other SHA services. She stressed that SHA does not charge for such services and urged the public not to engage with the fraudsters, but to report any suspicious activities to the relevant authorities. Embakasi East MP Babu Owino has faulted the government of failing to deliver on its promises, particularly in the fight against corruption. Owino maintained that every shilling lost through graft deprives Kenyans of classrooms, medicines, roads, and other essential public services. Speaking in Kisii, he called for accountability and urged voters to use the 2027 general election to elect leaders committed to integrity and effective service delivery.
5: Kila shilingi inayopotea ni ndoto ya mama, ndoto ya kijana, ndoto ya mzee ambayo imezimwa. Na ninawaambia tumechoka na imetosha.
4: National Assembly Speaker Moses Wetangula has called on Kenyans to remain united as the country prepares for the next year's election. Wetangula also praised President William Ruto's development agenda, saying the administration's achievement speaks for themselves and justify granting the president a second term in office.
6: Muko tayari, muko tayari. Mulipochagua Rais William Samoei Ruto, Kenya ilikuwa na shida mingi.
4: Six women journalists across the country will benefit from a safety and equity mentorship program by the Association of Media Women in Kenya in partnership with UNESCO. Speaking at the launch of the program, AMWIC Executive Director Quinta Mbori said the project will strengthen digital safety reliance, promote adoption of sexual harassment policies, and address mental health and burnout in the industry. People struggling with masturbation addiction are advised to avoid triggers, stay engaged, and avoid idleness. Sexologist Pius Njenga says blocking explicit content, keeping a busy routine, seeking professional help, and encouraging open discussions, including in religious settings, can support recovery. Jubilee Health Insurance has expanded its installment-based premium payment model in Nairobi to make health cover more affordable. Through the Linda Afya Leo Lipa Polepole program, customers can activate cover with the first payment and pay premiums over up to 10 months. Jubilee Health Insurance CEO Njeri Jomo said the initiative addresses affordability barriers that prevent many Kenyans from accessing health insurance.
7: When we look at insurance penetration, we know it's about 2.4%, below 3%, and has been for a long time. Kenyans still choose to pay out of pocket, and that is part of what we are hoping to address.
4: Now you're up to date on Classic 105. I'm Gloria Musimbi.
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8: The best part about a day like this is it's finally over and the weekend is just here, because after all...

a Friday and everything is okay. Coming up this hour, I do have Steven Ben lined up for you after all as well. But let's get started. It's Aditya Dave with Chutney from The Marfo.

0: I'm just happy that Punjab got itself its first female hip-hop rapper artist that's doing amazing. That's Param with That Girl. But it is the DJ Nick Dill or Daisy Mix here with me, Nimrod, on the Tribe in East FM.
1: One horrible movie summary. One iconic film. Guess the movie from a bad description.
0: All right, we're going back to COVID times. Let me know what 2020 film this is. Karthik Aryan treats love like a confusing math problem he can't solve no matter how long he stares at it. And then we've got Zoe, which is Sarah Ali Khan. Okay, she keeps changing her feelings like she's scrolling through emotional settings with no Wi-Fi. Meanwhile, Randeep Hooda gives deep love advice that sounds wise but still doesn't stop anyone from making bad romantic decisions. What film is this? It's a second version of an original that actually starred Seth. So this is a story where a character treats love like a confusing math problem he can't solve, and then the female character keeps changing her feelings like she's scrolling through emotional settings with no Wi-Fi, and Randeep Hooda gives deep love advice that sounds wise until you try it or make a bad romantic decision. Let me know, 0701-2626.
1: There it is. Your favorite movie described with absolutely no respect.
0: Coming up next, it is a Friday, of course, 10 minutes past 6. It's Steb and Ben teaming up with Janita Gandhi with Tera Ho Jao.

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This is the City Lights with Vishal. And thodi si confusion ho rahi hai in regards to the Mix of Beat Challenge. I've read your messages. I hear you. Fastest finger first, the batana padega, and that's none other than Bhanu. You have given me the correct answer from India. And chalo, aapki confusion mein dur kar deta hoon abhi. So, two songs that I'm looking for today, and they sound like this.

0: So they sound like this. Clue aapko de deta hun. The first song is taken off the movie Jab Tak Hai Jaan. And it is the first song in that movie. Jahan pe Shah Rukh Khan kuch dhoond rahe hain. So that's your clue. And it's a solo song. 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Actually hai Katrina Kaif. But it's she's not part of the whole song. So Shah Rukh Khan is finding someone in that song. And the second song is taken off the movie Billu. And it stars Deepika Padukone and Shah Rukh Khan. Teen songs the wo movie mein, jahan pe we had Deepika Padukone, Kareena Kapoor and Priyanka Chopra. So this song is picturized on Deepika Padukone and Shah Rukh Khan taken off the movie Billu. That is the second song. First one taken off the movie Jab Tak Hai Jaan. Jab Tak Hai Jaan ka pehla gana. Share your answers with me on 0701 106 106.
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On Kid Dukaan, taking off the movie Oh Romeo, playing for East FM, Kenya's Premier Asian Mix. This is The City Lights with Vishal, and it's time to reveal the answer for the Mixer Beat Challenge. Where many correct answers have come. Fastest finger first, none other than Banu from India. You have given me the correct answer, and these were the two songs I was looking for today.

0: 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That was the song and taken off the movie Billu. So all lots of correct answers have come in. Fastest finger first, Nana Bhanu Sangeeta. You have given me the correct answer. So has Sonal Jeshri, Mr. Bipin. You have given me the correct answer as well. So the two songs that I was looking for were these: Chala, taken off the movie Jab Tak Hai Jaan, and the second one was Love Mera Hit Hit, taken off the movie Billu. डोंट गो अवे. एक हम बात कर रहे थे 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that you know what it was a good movie and more than the movie I will talk to you and I tell you about the atmosphere. Stay tuned only on the City Lights with Vishal.
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2: Nairobi Senator Edwin Sifuna has condemned the fatal shooting of a Nairobi-based youth mobilizer, allegedly by a bodyguard attached to Youth Affairs Principal Secretary Fikirini Jacobs. Speaking in Kisi, Sifuna said Kenya cannot tolerate continued violations of human rights and called for those responsible to be held accountable.
3: Kuna kijana huko Nairobi, tena amepigwa risasi na PS wa serikali ya William Ruto. Wamemuua kwa sababu ya kukosana ya pesa. Maisha ya binadamu.
2: Former Deputy President Rigathi Gachagua has alleged that President William Ruto has released ₱1 billion in Olkalo ahead of the July 16th parliamentary by-election. Speaking during a political meeting, Gachagua claimed the funds are being used to influence the outcome of the poll. He urged voters to take their money but make their choice independently so that the will of the rain not.
4: Pale lugha ni moja. Huyu Ruto tulimchagua 2022. 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
2: The Social Health Authority has warned healthcare providers, beneficiaries and the public to be vigilant against fraudsters impersonating its officials. In a public notice, CEO Masi Mwangangi said the authority had received reports of individuals demanding money to fast-track claims processing, registration and other SHA services. She stressed that SHA does not charge for such services and urged the public not to engage with the fraudsters, but to report any suspicious activities to the relevant authorities. Embakasi East MP Babu Owino has faulted the government of failing to deliver on its promises, particularly in the fight against corruption. Owino maintained that every shilling lost through graft deprives Kenyans of classrooms, medicines, roads and other essential public services. Speaking in Kisi, he called for accountability and urged voters to use the 2027 general election to elect leaders committed to integrity and effective service delivery.
5: Kila shilingi inayopotea ni ndoto ya mama, ndoto ya kijana, ndoto ya mzee ambayo imezimwa. Na ninawaambia tumechoka na imetosha.
2: Wiper Party leader Kalonzo Musyoka has urged Kenyans to register as voters and turn out in large numbers in the 2027 general election, saying the ballot is the most effective way to demand accountable leadership. While addressing the press, Kalonzo accused the government of impunity, corruption and conflicts of interest as he called on citizens to use the 2027 general election to reject leaders they believe have failed to uphold accountability and good governance. Now you're up to date on Classic 105. I'm Gloria Musimbi.
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That's Blink Vinny East FM, Kenya's premier Asian mix. This is The City Lights with Vishal. And hum baat kar rahe the about, you know, what if you got a weekend getaway and last minute someone cancels the plan, and what would you do? Would you go alone or let that getaway go to waste? So I've gotten a message from Mr. Bipin, and he goes on to say that, you know what, maybe look for another friend or go alone. And I absolutely agree. I mean, agar getaway mila hai, to waste kyun karne ka? Ke nahin? So Friday hai, jaise maine bola tha, and we have to speak about, obviously, the upcoming movies and if it's worth the watch or not. So ek aisi movie hai jiska trailer aksar aapne dekha hoga for over time, and it's an ensemble cast. Bahut sare actors hain is movie mein, and that is none other than Welcome to the Jungle. So aapko Welcome franchise to yaad hi hogi, the first Welcome starring Katrina Kaif and Akshay Kumar. And then we had Welcome 2 as well, jahan pe we've got John Abraham over there as well. And udhar Akshay Kumar to nahi the, so Welcome Back had John Abraham and Majnu Bhai. Obviously, Anil Kapoor was also there. So, third franchise aayi hai ye movie ki, and it's Welcome to the Jungle. Bahut badi cast hai. And there are people who in this movie who have done comedy and taken comedy in to the next level. Jahan pe we have

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0: And today, East FM, Kenya's premier Asian mix.